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1: Hoops, Spurs,
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1: Top

Hey, baby. 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

0: però Déu-n'hi-do, les hormones, eh? Doncs pues ara continuo la 18, vinga.
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Chicken cans. 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Also ran. 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

0: Ràdio Cubelles, la ràdio que ens fa sentir.
1: When I was young, I was so spunky. Now I'm getting old and so forgetful.

0: I can understand the birds and I can understand the bees. 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
1: I can understand my dog.
0: And I can understand your cat.
1: Don't fill me full of rhythm. 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
1: Tell him we come.

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I és que avui aquest tema 100 no podia faltar a l'Steve Harley. 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

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And we're all very serious about that because we're expecting the children to save us all.

what you get, oh, I'll be. 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Yeah, oh, I'll be. See what you did to me.